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13: Clear skies and a low of 15 tonight. Mix of sun and cloud tomorrow. Chance of showers and a high of 28.
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6: Moose weather.
7: Clear skies and a low of 15 tonight. Mix of sun and cloud tomorrow. Chance of showers and a high of 28.
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5: Clear skies and a low of 15 tonight. Mix of sun and cloud tomorrow. Chance of showers and a high of 28.
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6: Clear skies and a low of 15 tonight. Mix of sun and cloud tomorrow. Chance of showers and a high of 28.
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1: Clear skies and a low of 15 tonight. Mix of sun and cloud tomorrow. Chance of showers and a high of 28.
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3: Clear skies and a low of 15 tonight. Mix of sun and cloud tomorrow. Chance of showers and a high of 28.
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1: Good morning, I'm Brad Obang. Human remains discovered in North Bay over 50 years ago have now been identified. The North Bay Police Service says through the use of investigative genetic genealogy, they've been identified as Claude Hamilton Brownscombe. The investigation first kicked off in June of 1975 when a partial human skull was discovered in a swampland area of Highway 11 North behind the former Bullmark base. After extensive efforts over the years, the identity remained unknown until advances in forensic science created new opportunities. City police say in 2023, the case was reopened, and through DNA analysis and genealogical research, new leads were developed that ultimately confirmed the remains belonged to Brownscombe, who was born in Uxbridge, Ontario in 1896. Police say the identification was officially confirmed last month, and next of kin were identified. The OPP says the civic holiday long weekend is one of the busiest travel times of the summer, and they're set to patrol area highways and waterways. Provincial police say they'll focus on education and enforcement around impaired, distracted, and aggressive driving. That's including speeding. Officials will also be watching for proper seatbelt usage and enforcing Ontario's move over law, with drivers mandated to slow down and move over for emergency vehicles, tow trucks, and other vehicles with emergency lights activated. The OPP says everyone deserves to make it home safely after the long weekend. Youth hockey is headed to the big leagues when it comes to analytics, and some area teams may be able to tap into a new platform coming this fall. Live Barn Analytics has partnered with Sports Logic to introduce advanced hockey insights and video, offering parents individualized game highlights and hundreds of metrics to coaches. According to the company's website, area venues with available streaming include the East Ferris Community Center and the Sunridge Strong Jolly Arena. The platform combines live bar and video with advanced game and player insights for teams, coaches, players, and families. And Hot Summer Nights is back at the North Bay Waterfront this civic holiday weekend. Along with live music, there's a family-friendly movie in the park also lined up. This year's event includes tribute acts to ZZ Top on Friday night and the Chicks on Saturday, with local performers as well. Sunday's movie is The Hoppers. Admission to the three-day event is free, with the city encouraging people to bring a lawn chair or blanket for seating. For the full schedule, you could visit the city's website.
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5: Out of the world of sports, it was another six medals for Canada at the Commonwealth Games in Glasgow, Scotland yesterday, including gold for Paris sprinter Sherina Haas in Commonwealth record time, and silver fellow Canadian Chloe Dunbar in the 100-meter T47 final. In the CFL, it was the Lions over the Blue Bombers 35-19. Montreal is in Ottawa tonight. On the hard court, the Toronto Tempo fell to Minnesota 104-72. And the Blue Jays kick off a weekend set at home to the Cardinals tonight.
0: Moose weather.
5: Mainly sunny this morning with a high of 19, a risk of thunderstorm until the afternoon and evening with a high of 28, and overnight rain with a low of 19.
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2: 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And have

Grooves in the Heart by D-Light here on 99.3 Moose FM, West Nipissing's best music. Welcome back. I am Stevon, and it is Friday, July 31st. Can you believe it? August is right around the corner. And we have an awesome one for you today. We're going to be having a look at your responses in the community. So it's a community show. We'll have a look back at some of your responses to all the comments that you've left or some of the posts that you responded to in terms of polls. So sit back, relax, and enjoy because get you covered with the content and the music. So be sure to stick around because our drive starts now. We'll kick things off with Alex Warren's Fever Dream here on Moose FM.

0: I Feel It Coming by The Weeknd featuring Draft Punk here on 99.3 Moose FM, West Nipissing's best music. Welcome back. I'm Stevon. I hope you're having a good one. It is 6:18, and I want to let you know that next week and the following week, I will be doing a few giveaways. I still have some knickknacks that I can give away here at the end of summer. It's crazy to say that already, but it's good for you to know. And the place that I'm going to do it is over on Facebook at 99.3 Moose FM-CFSF. So be sure to go over there and follow us. 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
4: Moose Weather.
0: Mainly sunny this morning with a high of 19, a risk of thunderstorm into the afternoon and evening with a high of 28, and overnight rain with a low of 19.
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1: Good morning, I'm Brad Obain. Human remains discovered in North Bay over 50 years ago have now been identified. The North Bay Police Service says through the use of investigative genetic genealogy, they've been identified as Claude Hamilton Brownscombe. The investigation first kicked off in June of 1975 when a partial human skull was discovered in a swampland area of Highway 11 North behind the former Bullmark base. After extensive efforts over the years, the identity remained unknown until advances in forensic science created new opportunities. City police say in 2023, the case was reopened, and through DNA analysis and genealogical research, new leads were developed that ultimately confirmed the remains belonged to Brownscombe, who was born in Uxbridge, Ontario in 1896. Police say the identification was officially confirmed last month, and next of kin were identified. The OPP says the civic holiday long weekend is one of the busiest travel times of the summer, and they're set to patrol area highways and waterways. Provincial police say they'll focus on education and enforcement around impaired, distracted, and aggressive driving. That's including speeding. Officials will also be watching for proper seatbelt usage and enforcing Ontario's move over law, with drivers mandated to slow down and move over for emergency vehicles, tow trucks, and other vehicles with emergency lights activated. The OPP says everyone deserves to make it home safely after the long weekend. Youth hockey is headed to the big leagues when it comes to analytics, and some area teams may be able to tap into a new platform coming this fall. Live Barn Analytics has partnered with SportsLogic to introduce advanced hockey insights and video, offering parents individualized game highlights and hundreds of metrics to coaches. According to the company's website, area venues with available streaming include the East Ferris Community Center and the Sunridge Strong Jolly Arena. The platform combines live bar and video with advanced game and player insights for teams, coaches, players, and families. And Hot Summer Nights is back at the North Bay Waterfront this civic holiday weekend. Along with live music, there's a family-friendly movie in the park also lined up. This year's event includes tribute acts to ZZ Top on Friday night and the Chicks on Saturday, with local performers as well. Sunday's movie is The Hoppers. Admission to the three-day event is free, with the city encouraging people to bring a lawn chair or blanket for seating. For the full schedule, you could visit the city's website.
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2: Out of the world of sports, it was another six medals for Canada at the Commonwealth Games in Glasgow, Scotland yesterday, including gold for Paris sprinter Sherina Haas in Commonwealth record time, and silver fellow Canadian Chloe Dunbar in the 100-meter T47 final. In the CFL, it was the Lions over the Blue Bombers 35-19. Montreal is in Ottawa tonight. On the hard court, the Toronto Tempo fell to Minnesota 104-72. And the Blue Jays kick off a weekend set at home to the Cardinals tonight.
3: Moose weather.
2: Mainly sunny this morning with a high of 19, a risk of thunderstorms into the afternoon and evening with a high of 28, and overnight rain with a low of 19.
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6: Mainly sunny this morning with a high of 19, a risk of thunderstorm into the afternoon and evening with a high of 28, and overnight rain with a low of 19.
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0: Heaven by Neil Horan here on 99.3 Moose FM, West Nipissing's best music. Welcome back. I am Stevon at 6:55. And before we head off to the next hour, I want to know what you got planned for the weekend. Anything fun and exciting? I was planning to go home, but plans changed, unfortunately. I forgot it was a long weekend, and all those buses have been preoccupied. So I'm going to stay here. The sad news is I was also supposed to see Brand New Day in VIP in Ajax, but to try to avoid spoilers, I might have to reschedule that to this weekend if there's still tickets here close to North Bay. So that's my plans now. What are yours? Feel free to let me know via the text line 705-753-1400 or let me know over on Facebook. The Moose.
1: Sheesh. Girl, I'm about to have a panic attack. I

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1: Good morning, I'm Brad Obang. Human remains discovered in North Bay over 50 years ago have now been identified. The North Bay Police Service says through the use of investigative genetic genealogy, they've been identified as Claude Hamilton Brownscombe. The investigation first kicked off in June of 1975 when a partial human skull was discovered in a swampland area of Highway 11 North behind the former Bullmark base. After extensive efforts over the years, the identity remained unknown until advances in forensic science created new opportunities. City police say in 2023, the case was reopened, and through DNA analysis and genealogical research, new leads were developed that ultimately confirmed the remains belonged to Brownscombe, who was born in Uxbridge, Ontario in 1896. Police say the identification was officially confirmed last month, and next of kin were identified. The OPP says the civic holiday long weekend is one of the busiest travel times of the summer, and they're set to patrol area highways and waterways. Provincial police say they'll focus on education and enforcement around impaired, distracted, and aggressive driving. That's including speeding. Officials will also be watching for proper seatbelt usage and enforcing Ontario's move over law, with drivers mandated to slow down and move over for emergency vehicles, tow trucks, and other vehicles with emergency lights activated. The OPP says everyone deserves to make it home safely after the long weekend. Youth hockey is headed to the big leagues when it comes to analytics, and some area teams may be able to tap into a new platform coming this fall. Live Barn Analytics has partnered with Sports Logic to introduce advanced hockey insights and video, offering parents individualized game highlights and hundreds of metrics to coaches. According to the company's website, area venues with available streaming include the East Ferris Community Center and the Sunridge Strong Jolly Arena. The platform combines live bar and video with advanced game and player insights for teams, coaches, players, and families. And Hot Summer Nights is back at the North Bay Waterfront this civic holiday weekend. Along with live music, there's a family-friendly movie in the park also lined up. This year's event includes tribute acts to ZZ Top on Friday night and the Chicks on Saturday, with local performers as well. Sunday's movie is The Hoppers. Admission to the three-day event is free, with the city encouraging people to bring a lawn chair or blanket for seating. For the full schedule, you could visit the city's website.
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3: And in the world of sports, it was another six medals for Canada at the Commonwealth Games in Glasgow, Scotland yesterday, including gold for Paris sprinter Sherina Haas in Commonwealth record time, and silver fellow Canadian Chloe Dunbar in the 100-meter T47 final. In the CFL, it was the Lions over the Blue Bombers 35-19. Montreal is in Ottawa tonight. On the hard court, the Toronto Tempo fell to Minnesota 104-72. And the Blue Jays kick off a weekend set at home to the Cardinals tonight.
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3: Mainly sunny this morning with a high of 19, a risk of thunderstorm into the afternoon and evening with a high of 28, and overnight rain with a low of 19.
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I Hope by Teddy here on 99.3 Moose FM, West Nipissing's best music. Welcome back. I'm Stevon. We're having a good one. It is 7:15 as we continue on and we get to some of your responses throughout the past few weeks. And we go back to what I asked you. Did you enjoy the World Cup overall? Because we had a poll. And, well, surprisingly, in a very, very hockey town or area, 50% of you said you didn't even watch the FIFA World Cup this year. 33%, though, said yes, they did, followed by 50-50 by 16%, and then at 1% said no, they did not. So, I think for some of you, they came on at weird times. Some of those games were coming on like at the middle of the day. It's like, okay, well, I'm just going to have to wait for the scores, or you're going to have to wait for a weekend game. So I completely understand why you might have missed it. But let me know your thoughts, right? If you watched it, if you didn't get a chance to, what are some things that you think they can improve on for next year? If there's going to be next one, there's like news around FIFA doing some weird things, and there seems to be some sort of strike going on. We'll talk about that next week when I have more information, but let me know your thoughts overall via the text line 705-753-1400, or let me know if we're on Facebook. Up next, it's Drop Dead by Olivia Rodrigo here on Moose FM.

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1: 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Welcome back. I'm Stevon. I hope you're having a good one. It is 7:24, and have you ever just wanted to continue to listen to us as you're heading into work? 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
3: Moose weather.
1: Mainly sunny this morning with a high of 19, a risk of thunderstorm into the afternoon and evening with a high of 28, and overnight rain with a low of 19.

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1: Good morning, I'm Brad Obang. Human remains discovered in North Bay over 50 years ago have now been identified. The North Bay Police Service says through the use of investigative genetic genealogy, they've been identified as Claude Hamilton Brownscombe. The investigation first kicked off in June of 1975 when a partial human skull was discovered in a swampland area of Highway 11 North behind the former Bullmark base. After extensive efforts over the years, the identity remained unknown until advances in forensic science created new opportunities. City police say in 2023, the case was reopened, and through DNA analysis and genealogical research, new leads were developed that ultimately confirmed the remains belonged to Brownscombe, who was born in Uxbridge, Ontario in 1896. Police say the identification was officially confirmed last month, and next of kin were identified. The OPP says the civic holiday long weekend is one of the busiest travel times of the summer, and they're set to patrol area highways and waterways. Provincial police say they'll focus on education and enforcement around impaired, distracted, and aggressive driving. That's including speeding. Officials will also be watching for proper seatbelt usage and enforcing Ontario's move over law, with drivers mandated to slow down and move over for emergency vehicles, tow trucks, and other vehicles with emergency lights activated. The OPP says everyone deserves to make it home safely after the long weekend. Youth hockey is headed to the big leagues when it comes to analytics, and some area teams may be able to tap into a new platform coming this fall. Live Barn Analytics has partnered with Sports Logic to introduce advanced hockey insights and video, offering parents individualized game highlights and hundreds of metrics to coaches. According to the company's website, area venues with available streaming include the East Ferris Community Center and the Sunridge Strong Jolly Arena. The platform combines live bar and video with advanced game and player insights for teams, coaches, players, and families. And Hot Summer Nights is back at the North Bay Waterfront this civic holiday weekend. Along with live music, there's a family-friendly movie in the park also lined up. This year's event includes tribute acts to ZZ Top on Friday night and the Chicks on Saturday, with local performers as well. Sunday's movie is The Hoppers. 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For the full schedule, you could visit the city's website.
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5: Out of the world of sports, it was another six medals for Canada at the Commonwealth Games in Glasgow, Scotland yesterday, including gold for Paris sprinter Sherina Haas in Commonwealth record time, and silver fellow Canadian Chloe Dunbar in the 100-meter T47 final. In the CFL, it was the Lions over the Blue Bombers 35-19. Montreal is in Ottawa tonight. On the hard court, the Toronto Tempo fell to Minnesota 104-72. And the Blue Jays kick off a weekend set at home to the Cardinals tonight.
6: Moose weather.
5: Mainly sunny this morning with a high of 19, a risk of thunderstorms in the afternoon and evening with a high of 28, and overnight rain with a low of 19.
7: I may be suffering from heat stroke, but I swear I just saw a massive dog spider carry away our shih tzu.
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0: Run to you by Tyler Shaw here on 99.3 Moose FM, West Memphis sings best music. Welcome back. I'm Stevon. It is 7:42. As we continue on today, I want to continue to talk about some of our community shows and some of the things that you got to throughout the past few weeks. And remember when we were talking about physical and digital media a while back, I told you how, unfortunately, Sony's making the decision to cut physical media when that was one of its strong suits. Well, I wanted to know, which do you prefer? Do you like having the physical media like DVDs, or when you buy something, it's completely yours? Or do you like subscription services where it's not necessarily yours? It could leave the platform that you're paying for at any time if there's any kind of dispute, but you don't have a lot of stuff around your house. Now, I thought this would be kind of a split because I kind of just figured a lot of people were moving more to digital, but 100% of the poll said they prefer physical media. And I love that. I love when you buy something and it's yours. But let me know your thoughts. Maybe you didn't get a chance to vote on that poll. Let me know your thoughts. Like, what do you like physical media? Do you like having that collection in your basement of like VCRs and DVDs from your childhood like I used to have? Or do you kind of like the new digital age where you can keep everything nice and neat downstairs, you know, and everything is on those subscription services? Let me know via the text line 705-753-1400, or let me know over on Facebook.
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0: Moose weather.
3: Mainly sunny this morning with a high of 19, a risk of thunderstorm into the afternoon and evening with a high of 28, and overnight rain with a low of 19.
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1: Good morning, I'm Brad Obang. Human remains discovered in North Bay over 50 years ago have now been identified. The North Bay Police Service says through the use of investigative genetic genealogy, they've been identified as Claude Hamilton Brownscombe. The investigation first kicked off in June of 1975 when a partial human skull was discovered in a swampland area of Highway 11 North behind the former Bullmark base. After extensive efforts over the years, the identity remained unknown until advances in forensic science created new opportunities. City police say in 2023, the case was reopened, and through DNA analysis and genealogical research, new leads were developed that ultimately confirmed the remains belonged to Brownscombe, who was born in Uxbridge, Ontario in 1896. Police say the identification was officially confirmed last month, and next of kin were identified. The OPP says the civic holiday long weekend is one of the busiest travel times of the summer, and they're set to patrol area highways and waterways. Provincial police say they'll focus on education and enforcement around impaired, distracted, and aggressive driving. That's including speeding. Officials will also be watching for proper seatbelt usage and enforcing Ontario's move over law, with drivers mandated to slow down and move over for emergency vehicles, tow trucks, and other vehicles with emergency lights activated. The OPP says everyone deserves to make it home safely after the long weekend. Youth hockey is headed to the big leagues when it comes to analytics, and some area teams may be able to tap into a new platform coming this fall. Live Barn Analytics has partnered with Sports Logic to introduce advanced hockey insights and video, offering parents individualized game highlights and hundreds of metrics to coaches. According to the company's website, area venues with available streaming include the East Ferris Community Center and the Sunridge Strong Jolly Arena. The platform combines live bar and video with advanced game and player insights for teams, coaches, players, and families. And Hot Summer Nights is back at the North Bay Waterfront this civic holiday weekend. Along with live music, there's a family-friendly movie in the park also lined up. This year's event includes tribute acts to ZZ Top on Friday night and the Chicks on Saturday, with local performers as well. Sunday's movie is The Hoppers. Admission to the three-day event is free, with the city encouraging people to bring a lawn chair or blanket for seating. For the full schedule, you can visit the city's website.
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3: And in the world of sports, it was another six medals for Canada at the Commonwealth Games in Glasgow, Scotland yesterday, including gold for Paris sprinter Sherina Haas in Commonwealth record time, and silver fellow Canadian Chloe Dunbar in the 100-meter T47 final. In the CFL, it was the Lions over the Blue Bombers 35-19. Montreal is in Ottawa tonight. On the hard court, the Toronto Tempo fell to Minnesota 104-72. And the Blue Jays kick off a weekend set at home to the Cardinals tonight.
4: Moose weather.
3: Mainly sunny this morning with a high of 19, a risk of thunderstorm into the afternoon and evening with a high of 28, and overnight rain with a low of 19.
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Bad Dreams by Teddy Swims here on 99.3 Moose FM, West Nipissing's best music. Welcome back. I am Stevan. We are currently off air, but I'm doing this for the stream right now. We continue on with our show as we've been talking today. We've been talking about essentially little things here in the community that you have been responding to. And the next one we're moving on to is fishing. For a few reasons. Number one, I have a few fishing lines here in the office that I want to give away. So be sure to be on the lookout for that next week and the following week. As well as, has anybody else just found that like the fish just aren't biting this year for them? I've went a few times, no luck. No luck at all. And I've just lost like so much bait out there. So let me know your thoughts. How has fishing went for you this year? Let me know via the text line, 705-753-1400, or let me know over on Facebook. Up next, it's Beautiful by Christina Aguilera here on Moose FM.

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3: Moose weather.
4: Mainly sunny this morning with a high of 19, a risk of thunderstorm into the afternoon and evening with a high of 28, and overnight rain. The low of 19.
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1: Good morning, I'm Brad Obey. Human remains discovered in North Bay over 50 years ago have now been identified. The North Bay Police Service says through the use of investigative genetic genealogy, they've been identified as Claude Hamilton Brownscombe. The investigation first kicked off in June of 1975 when a partial human skull was discovered in a swampland area of Highway 11 North behind the former Bullmark base. After extensive efforts over the years, the identity remained unknown until advances in forensic science created new opportunities. City police say in 2023, the case was reopened, and through DNA analysis and genealogical research, new leads were developed that ultimately confirmed the remains belonged to Brownscombe, who was born in Uxbridge, Ontario in 1896. Police say the identification was officially confirmed last month, and next of kin were identified. The OPP says the civic holiday long weekend is one of the busiest travel times of the summer, and they're set to patrol area highways and waterways. Provincial police say they'll focus on education and enforcement around impaired, distracted, and aggressive driving. That's including speeding. Officials will also be watching for proper seatbelt usage and enforcing Ontario's move over law, with drivers mandated to slow down and move over for emergency vehicles, tow trucks, and other vehicles with emergency lights activated. The OPP says everyone deserves to make it home safely after the long weekend. Youth hockey is headed to the big leagues when it comes to analytics, and some area teams may be able to tap into a new platform coming this fall. Live Barn Analytics has partnered with Sports Logic to introduce advanced hockey insights and video, offering parents individualized game highlights and hundreds of metrics to coaches. According to the company's website, area venues with available streaming include the East Ferris Community Center and the Sunridge Strong Jolly Arena. The platform combines live bar and video with advanced game and player insights for teams, coaches, players, and families. And Hot Summer Nights is back at the North Bay Waterfront this civic holiday weekend. Along with live music, there's a family-friendly movie in the park also lined up. This year's event includes tribute acts to ZZ Top on Friday night and the Chicks on Saturday, with local performers as well. Sunday's movie is The Hoppers. Admission to the three-day event is free, with the city encouraging people to bring a lawn chair or blanket for seating. For the full schedule, you could visit the city's website.
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3: And in the world of sports, it was another 6 medals for Canada at the Commonwealth Games in Glasgow, Scotland yesterday, including gold for Paris sprinter Sharina Hawes in Commonwealth record time, and silver fellow Canadian Chloe Dunbar in the 100-meter T47 final. In the CFL, it was the Lions over the Blue Bombers 35-19. Montreal is in Ottawa tonight. On the hard court, the Toronto Tempo fell to Minnesota 104-72. And the Blue Jays kick off a weekend set at home to the Cardinals tonight.
4: Moose weather.
3: Mainly sunny this morning with a high of 19, a risk of thunderstorm until the afternoon and evening with a high of 28, and overnight rain with a low of 19.
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6: 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For more information, call 705-753-0644. That is 705-753-0644. So come on down and enjoy bingo night at Our Ladies of Sorrows Church.
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5: Mainly sunny this morning with a high of 19, a risk of thunderstorm until the afternoon and evening with a high of 28, and overnight rain with a low of 19.
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1: Good morning, I'm Brad Obang. Human remains discovered in North Bay over 50 years ago have now been identified. The North Bay Police Service says through the use of investigative genetic genealogy, they've been identified as Claude Hamilton Brownscombe. The investigation first kicked off in June of 1975 when a partial human skull was discovered in a swampland area of Highway 11 North behind the former Bullmark base. After extensive efforts over the years, the identity remained unknown until advances in forensic science created new opportunities. City police say in 2023, the case was reopened, and through DNA analysis and genealogical research, new leads were developed that ultimately confirmed the remains belonged to Brownscombe, who was born in Uxbridge, Ontario in 1896. Police say the identification was officially confirmed last month, and next of kin were identified. The OPP says the civic holiday long weekend is one of the busiest travel times of the summer, and they're set to patrol area highways and waterways. Provincial police say they'll focus on education and enforcement around impaired, distracted, and aggressive driving. That's including speeding. Officials will also be watching for proper seatbelt usage and enforcing Ontario's move over law, with drivers mandated to slow down and move over for emergency vehicles, tow trucks, and other vehicles with emergency lights activated. The OPP says everyone deserves to make it home safely after the long weekend. Youth hockey is headed to the big leagues when it comes to analytics, and some area teams may be able to tap into a new platform coming this fall. Live Barn Analytics has partnered with SportsLogic to introduce advanced hockey insights and video, offering parents individualized game highlights and hundreds of metrics to coaches. According to the company's website, area venues with available streaming include the East Ferris Community Center and the Sunridge Strong Jolly Arena. The platform combines live bar and video with advanced game and player insights for teams, coaches, players, and families. And Hot Summer Nights is back at the North Bay Waterfront this civic holiday weekend. Along with live music, there's a family-friendly movie in the park also lined up. This year's event includes tribute acts to ZZ Top on Friday night and the Chicks on Saturday, with local performers as well. Sunday's movie is The Hoppers. Admission to the three-day event is free, with the city encouraging people to bring a lawn chair or blanket for seating. For the full schedule, you could visit the city's website.
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2: And in the world of sports, it was another 6 medals for Canada at the Commonwealth Games in Glasgow, Scotland yesterday, including gold for Paris sprinter Sherina Haas in Commonwealth record time, and silver fellow Canadian Chloe Dunbar in the 100-meter T47 final. The CFL, it was the Lions over the Blue Bombers 35-19. Montreal is in Ottawa tonight. On the hard court, the Toronto Tempo fell to Minnesota 104-72. And the Blue Jays kick off a weekend set at home to the Cardinals tonight.
3: Moose weather.
2: Mainly sunny this morning with a high of 19, a risk of thunderstorm into the afternoon and evening with a high of 28, and overnight rain with a low of 19.
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12: Moose weather. Mainly sunny this morning with a high of 19, a risk of thunderstorm into the afternoon and evening with a high of 28, and overnight rain with a low of 19.

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4: Moose weather. Mainly sunny this morning with a high of 19, a risk of thunderstorm into the afternoon and evening with a high of 28, and overnight rain with a low of 19.
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Misery by Alex Sampson here on 99.3 Moose FM, West Nipissing's best music. I have been Stevan, and that has been our show. You might ask, what happened to half the show? You might have realized over the past few days, we have been dealing with some issues staying on air. Trust me, I haven't been a fan of it, but it looks like we have something to keep it stable for now. We might have some outages again around 3, because we'll be trying to fix it up properly. But for now, it should be okay. Big emphasis on should. I get to leave a little bit early today, so I'm doing that. I'm going home right after this. I just wanted to say goodbye. I hope you all have a great weekend. I'm going to go see Spider-Man Brand New Day, hopefully in a little bit. So let me know if that is the plan for you. If you're going, I'm trying to catch the 11 or something, if I have the chance. But that's it. I'm gone. I'm done. I want to forget this week of all this bad tech stuff. So thank you so much for tuning in, and I'll catch you back next week for the short week. I'll be back on Tuesday, remember. So until then, I've been Stevan, and this has been your Morning Drive. Here's Hate That You Love Me by Ariana Grande here on Moose FM.

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9: Moose Weather.
10: Sunny into the afternoon and evening with a high of 26. Clear overnight with a low of 16. And tomorrow, risk of thunderstorm with a high of 27.
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5: Moose weather.
6: Sunny into the afternoon and evening with a high of 26. Clear overnight with a low of 16. And tomorrow, risk of thunderstorm with a high of 27.
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3: Moose weather.
4: Sunny into the afternoon and evening with a high of 26. Clear overnight with a low of 16. And tomorrow, risk of thunderstorm with a high of 27.
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6: Moose weather.
7: Sunny into the afternoon and evening with a high of 26. Clear overnight with a low of 16. And tomorrow, risk of thunderstorm with a high of 27.
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1: Hello and good afternoon. I'm Brad Obey. The International Test Pilot School's Tactical Training Center is relocating to North Bay's Jack Garland Airport. It's thanks to a $1.5 million investment from FedNor. Officials say the funds will help the school renovate and equip a 21,000-square-foot hangar dedicated to delivering its fighter lead-in training, an advanced tactical training solution for NATO and allied military pilots preparing to operate next-generation fighter jets. FedNor says the move will create about 60 full-time jobs, all while strengthening the economy and further positioning North Bay as a defense and aerospace training hub. As part of the announcement, Gravenhurst Scotty Cyber Defense Corporation is also getting $1.2 million to help develop and commercialize its Frostbow AI cyber defense system, which officials say is designed to protect IT networks and infrastructure. MP Pauline Rochefort says today's announcement is helping to reinforce our sovereignty and grow links that keep our communities and industries connected. Over 100 participants raised over $18,000 in support of YMCA of North Bay's youth swimming programs during the 11th annual Tour de Trout. The YMCA calls the event a beloved North Bay tradition, which brings swimmers, volunteers, sponsors, and supporters together to help local kids build confidence and learn water safety skills. The event, organized by volunteers Joanne and Chantal Brusso, sees participants go over various distances around the shores of the lake in July, with the last leg wrapping up Wednesday evening. The Y is thanking all those who supported and made the fundraising event possible this year. CAA says nearly every Ontario driver has witnessed dangerous driving in the past year, yet many don't believe they contribute to the problem. A new survey from the association found 96% of Ontario drivers have observed dangerous driving behaviors, including speeding, aggressive driving, unsafe lane changes, and distracted driving. However, only 57% admit to engaging in at least one dangerous driving behavior. Officials say that reveals a disconnect between what drivers see on the road and how they assess their own actions.
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4: Moose weather.
5: Sunny into the afternoon and evening with a high of 26, clear overnight with a low of 16, and tomorrow risk of thunderstorm with a high of 27.
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1: Moose weather.
4: Sunny into the afternoon and evening with a high of 26, clear overnight with a low of 16, and tomorrow risk of thunderstorm with a high of 27.
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3: Moose weather.
4: Sunny into the afternoon and evening with a high of 26. Clear overnight with a low of 16. And tomorrow, risk of thunderstorm with a high of 27.
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8: Bingo! 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That is 705-753-0644. So come on down and enjoy Bingo Night at Our Ladies of Sorrows Church.
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3: Moose weather.
4: Sunny into the afternoon and evening with a high of 26, clear overnight with a low of 16, and tomorrow risk a thunderstorm with a high of 27.
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1: Moose weather.
6: Sunny into the afternoon and evening with a high of 26. Clear overnight with a low of 16. And tomorrow, risk of thunderstorm with a high of 27.
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5: Sunny into the afternoon and evening with a high of 26. Clear overnight with a low of 16. And tomorrow, risk of thunderstorm with a high of 27.
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6: Moose Weather.
7: Sunny into the afternoon and evening with a high of 26. Clear overnight with a low of 16. And tomorrow, risk a thunderstorm with a high of 27.
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4: Sunny into the afternoon and evening with a high of 26, clear overnight with a low of 16, and tomorrow risk of thunderstorm with a high of 27.
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1: Hello and good afternoon. I'm Brad Obey. The International Test Pilot School's Tactical Training Center is relocating to North Bay's Jack Garland Airport. It's thanks to a $1.5 million investment from FedNor. Officials say the funds will help the school renovate and equip a 21,000-square-foot hangar dedicated to delivering its fighter lead-in training, an advanced tactical training solution for NATO and allied military pilots preparing to operate next-generation fighter jets. FedNor says the move will create about 60 full-time jobs, all while strengthening the economy and further positioning North Bay as a defense and aerospace training hub. As part of the announcement, Gravenhurst Scotty Cyber Defense Corporation is also getting $1.2 million to help develop and commercialize its Frostbow AI cyber defense system, which officials say is designed to protect IT networks and infrastructure. MP Pauline Rochefort says today's announcement is helping to reinforce our sovereignty and grow links that keep our communities and industries connected. Over 100 participants raised over $18,000 in support of YMCA of North Bay's youth swimming programs during the 11th annual Tour de Trout. The YMCA calls the event a beloved North Bay tradition, which brings swimmers, volunteers, sponsors, and supporters together to help local kids build confidence and learn water safety skills. The event, organized by volunteers Joanne and Chantal Brusseau, sees participants go over various distances around the shores of the lake in July, with the last leg wrapping up Wednesday evening. The Y is thanking all those who supported and made the fundraising event possible this year. CAA says nearly every Ontario driver has witnessed dangerous driving in the past year, yet many don't believe they contribute to the problem. A new survey from the association found 96% of Ontario drivers have observed dangerous driving behaviors, including speeding, aggressive driving, unsafe lane changes, and distracted driving. However, only 57% admit to engaging in at least one dangerous driving behavior. Officials say that reveals a disconnect between what drivers see on the road and how they assess their own actions.
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0: Moose weather.
1: Few showers tonight, along with a low of 17. Cloudy and chance of showers tomorrow with a high of 22.
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2: Moose Weather. Few showers tonight, along with a low of 17. Cloudy and chance of showers tomorrow with a high of 22.
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1: Moose weather.
4: Few showers tonight, along with a low of 17. Cloudy and chance of showers tomorrow with a high of 22.
5: Broadcasting live from Robinson Huron Treaty Territory at the corner of Maine and John in Sturgeon Falls. 99.3 Moose FM is CFSF, West Nipissing's best music.

0: like we're just friends. 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Man, he loves him some air conditioning.
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1: Hello and good afternoon. I'm Brad Obey. The International Test Pilot School's Tactical Training Center is relocating to North Bay's Jack Garland Airport. It's thanks to a $1.5 million investment from FedNor. Officials say the funds will help the school renovate and equip a 21,000-square-foot hangar dedicated to delivering its fighter lead-in training, an advanced tactical training solution for NATO and allied military pilots preparing to operate next-generation fighter jets. FedNor says the move will create about 60 full-time jobs, all while strengthening the economy and further positioning North Bay as a defense and aerospace training hub. As part of the announcement, Gravenhurst Scotty Cyber Defense Corporation is also getting $1.2 million to help develop and commercialize its Frostbow AI cyber defense system, which officials say is designed to protect IT networks and infrastructure. MP Pauline Rochefort says today's announcement is helping to reinforce our sovereignty and grow links that keep our communities and industries connected. Over 100 participants raised over $18,000 in support of YMCA of North Bay's youth swimming programs during the 11th annual Tour de Trout. The YMCA calls the event a beloved North Bay tradition, which brings swimmers, volunteers, sponsors, and supporters together to help local kids build confidence and learn water safety skills. The event, organized by volunteers Joanne and Chantal Brousseau, sees participants go over various distances around the shores of the lake in July, with the last leg wrapping up Wednesday evening. The Y is thanking all those who supported and made the fundraising event possible this year. CAA says nearly every Ontario driver has witnessed dangerous driving in the past year, yet many don't believe they contribute to the problem. A new survey from the association found 96% of Ontario drivers have observed dangerous driving behaviors, including speeding, aggressive driving, unsafe lane changes, and distracted driving. However, only 57% admit to engaging in at least one dangerous driving behavior. Officials say that reveals a disconnect between what drivers see on the road and how they assess their own actions.
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0: Moose weather.
1: Few showers tonight along with a low of 17. Cloudy and chance of showers tomorrow with a high of 22.
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7: Moose weather.
8: Few showers tonight along with a low of 17. Cloudy and chance of showers tomorrow with a high of 22.
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4: 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That is 705-753-0644. 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
5: Few showers tonight along with a low of 17. Cloudy and chance of showers tomorrow with a high of 22.
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2: Moose weather. Few showers tonight along with a low of 17. Cloudy and chance of showers tomorrow with a high of 22.
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7: Moose weather.
8: Few showers tonight along with a low of 17. Cloudy and chance of showers tomorrow with a high of 22.
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1: Moose weather.
2: Few showers tonight along with a low of 17. Cloudy and chance of showers tomorrow with a high of 22.
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4: Moose Weather.
5: Few showers tonight, along with a low of 17. Cloudy and chance of showers tomorrow with a high of 22.
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